started. 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

to inhabit. 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It's not just rhythm, it's release, it's memory, it's tomorrow arriving early. In the basement.

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I put together a strong mix for you today,

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Here is Playman together with Habitat with their new track, Enthusiasme.

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Here is Mafiki Zolo, together with Oskido, Uhuru and Pierre Johnson, with their new track,

0: Episode 542 with Belgium Power. Here is Yves V, together with Kubrick and Radisson. Uplifting Big Room House with strong festival energy and big drops. Here's their new song, Fire.
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thank you for spending this time with me. I hope this mix brought you some good vibes and put a smile on your face. Keep smiling, keep dancing, and take care of each other. Big love to all of you around the world. This is Ken Gold. See you next week.